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Early 90s and Aerosmith were right back on top again with Get a Grip. New generation, new audience, but still the same attitude. Steven Tyler has said this one came out of a bunch of real-life heartbreak stories floating around the band at the time. Relationships were going sideways, emotions running high, and it all got poured into one song. Big chorus, big emotion, and that classic Aerosmith edge.

0: playing the biggest rock and roll anthems and more. 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Jack.
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saxophone, Hammond organ. When Steve Winwood is involved, you know you're going to get some instrumentation. Big time. That was Roll With It, and now here to rock with it, Pearl Jam, with a tune that really captures that classic Pearl Jam vibe. This is Daughter on Bryan Adams Radio. Alone.

Sweet Little Lies, Fleetwood Mac there asking for a little gentle mistreatment on a song written by Christine McVie that would become the band's final top 10 hit in America. Now, when I put out my first greatest hits collection back in 1993, it was called So Far So Good. It contained just one single as a bonus track, and that was the song Please Forgive Me. And here it is on Bryan Adams Radio. Still free.

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1: All right, let's go back to the 1970s with one of my favorite singers, Bon Scott. And AC/DC finally cracked through worldwide. Produced by the great Mutt Lang, who helped sharpen that raw sound without losing the grit. And despite what people thought at the time, it's not about anything dark. 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One of the greatest opening riffs in rock, here's Highway to Hell.

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If you just joined us, welcome to Bryan Adams Radio, and I'm Bryan Adams. You know, people always ask if this next song is about a specific year, and the truth is, it's more about a feeling, that time in your life when everything's wide open, first band, first love, first job, an unforgettable summer. I'm reminded of when I had a stint as a dishwasher in North Vancouver. Ain't no use in complaining when you got a job to do. Here's Summer 69 live from the Royal Albert Hall.

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1: The year is 1983, and it's huge for Stevie Ray Vaughan. Think about this. In the span of 1 year, he goes from being relatively unknown as a Texas guitarist to suddenly everywhere. He's playing guitar on Let's Dance with David Bowie, and that record goes huge. Around that same time, he's opening shows. I actually had him open for me in New York at the Bottom Line in May. You could feel it right away. This guy was something else. And then he releases Texas Flood, his debut. And just like that, blues is right back in the spotlight. Not a bad year's work. Here's Stevie Ray Vaughan with Pride and Joy.

Thanks for listening to Bryan Adams Radio with me, Bryan Adams. You know, it's been fun watching these What Were You Like in the 90s trends that are popping up all over the internet. And somehow, Iris keeps finding a whole new audience again. New fans, old fans, everyone rediscovering that fantastic song. And I can relate to that. It's a good reminder that a band had more than just one moment. This one was all over radio in late 1990s as well. Johnny Resnick always had a way of writing songs that felt personal, but still connected with everyone. This is Goo Goo Dolls.

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album by The Cars. That's just what I needed, with guitar riffs, keyboard riffs, and a super catchy chorus. It's a perfectly named song, just what I needed, indeed. So, where to next? Somewhere Real Nice. It's a track from my 2005 album, Room Service. This song starts with a youngster on a ride in the back of a car. What kind of car, you ask? It's a 69 Oldsmobile. This is This Side of Paradise on Bryan Adams.

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heard from Bush and Gavin Rossdale earlier. Now that was his one-time spouse, Gwen Stefani, with No Doubt on Don't Speak. Next, we have a band that started up in Chicago in the 70s as a prog rock ensemble. Styx had a ton of hits, but this one was written and sung by the guitarist, Tommy Shaw, who also takes the guitar solo. Please enjoy Too Much Time on My Hands on Bryan Adams Radio.

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The Best Is Yet to Come, a song that Jim Vallance and I wrote for the beautiful Vancouver girl, Dorothy Stratton, who was murdered when she was very young. Now, this next one came at a really important time for you, too. After experimenting a lot in the 1990s, they came back with All That You Can't Leave Behind. And this was a big reset. Big, uplifting, classic U2 sound. The Edges said that the guitar tone on this track was all about clarity and optimism. And Bono's lyric flips on the idea of loss into something hopeful. It's not about everything going right, it's about finding something good anyway. I don't know what I just said there, but it sounded great. Here's U2.

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hours of rock on your radio. This is Brian Adams Radio. Now, this one sounds like a breezy road trip song, but the story behind it is anything but. Tony Scalzo wrote it after reading about a real-life case, an elderly couple who left home to go to a festival in Texas and just kept driving. They got lost, disappeared for weeks, and were eventually found hundreds of miles away. Instead of writing something dark, he flipped it, made it almost poetic, like they chose to keep going, chasing something together. I love that. That contrast is what makes the song stick. Light on the surface, a little haunting underneath. Makes you listen differently to this one now.

Straight from the heart from me, Bryan Adams, one of the first songs I can remember writing when I was about 18. Wonder how many times I've sang that over the years? Must be a few. Thanks for listening to Bryan Adams Radio. Billy Corgan wanted something timeless when writing and composing this next one. So they brought in a full orchestra, recorded it with that sweeping cinematic feel. And suddenly this rock band is making something that sounds like a film score. And the message in it? Pretty simple, pretty powerful. That no matter where you are right now, things can change. Tonight could be the night. It's Smashing Pumpkins, Tonight Tonight, on Bryan Adams Radio.

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4: 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It says Regina Fasteners now in Swift Current.
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0: Thank you, sir. Can't think of a better message to wrap up another show. And that's all for this week. Thanks for joining in. Rock music is great when it's consumed alone, but we all know it's meant for a crowd. So I hope to see you back here for more next week. Same time, same place, for some more Brian Adams Radio. Until then, keep smiling, keep rocking, roll the punches. Peace out.
1: 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Jack 94.5. 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
2: Hey, it's Lacey.
3: What's going on?
2: Well, I was just calling in to tell you some of my personal work horror stories.
4: Okay, lay them on us. What's terrifying to you?
2: Okay, the first one is when someone comes up to me and says, I have a fun little project for you.
4: Ew, no.
3: Yes.
2: Never fun, never little.
3: You call that movie The Anonymous Project.
2: That is like the number one horror story.
4: Okay.
2: Any email that's marked urgent.
3: Okay, can I also say, it's like when people mark their emails urgent when they're not urgent. Fred, what are you bringing to the potluck? Urgent.
2: Well, everybody thinks their email is urgent. So when everybody's urgent, no one's urgent.
4: That's a good point.
3: I see those little exclamations, those little red exclamation marks.
4: Yep.
3: I immediately delete them.
2: Now, my absolute worst one is when I pull into the work parking lot and someone is parked in my unassigned parking spot.
3: Oh, the unassigned spot, the assumed spot.
4: Wait, so then...
2: Now, I park in that spot every day,
4: yeah.
2: And when someone parks in my spot...
3: Especially if they're a coworker that's worked with you for like 10 years. They know that's your spot. It's your unassumed spot. What are you doing in my spot? What do you think... What are you going to sit in my desk now?
4: Woody's going to send them a strongly worded urgent email that they won't read.
2: All the exclamation points.
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1: Hey, Sherry, it's Linda calling. How are you?
2: What? Hello?
3: Give her a
2: sec.
1: Woody,
2: what?
1: Are you still there, too?
2: Oh, yes, I'm still here. It's remarkable. I'm still here. I mean, where else would I go?
1: You know, well, you never know if you have the day off. So.
2: I really don't work, to be honest with you, Linda.
3: Okay. Well, how can we help you, Linda?
1: Oh, I was just calling about the awesome neighbors with benefits.
2: Oh, yeah.
3: Well, I don't know if they're those benefits, but...
1: I have the best neighbors.
2: Oh, really?
1: Yeah, I do. They snowblow my sidewalk and garage pad. They even built a gate between our fences so that we can, you know, share the puppy.
2: Oh, that's so neat.
3: I miss my fence bar neighbors.
2: Sherry used to have, between her and her old neighbor at her old house, a fence bar. Did you ever see it?
1: Yes, I did see that.
2: Yes, and
1: awesome.
2: You pulled a lever and it flopped down, fence bar.
1: Yeah, we have a gate and their dog puts his nose under for when he wants me to play with them.
3: Oh, see, it's so funny. So. My husband would do the same thing when he wanted a beer from the neighbors.
2: Yeah.
3: He would just stick his nose through the porch.

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3: What's going on, Michelle?
2: Well, I'm calling about work horror stories.
3: Oh, yeah.
2: Okay.
3: Your top five horror stories. Now, this is taking regular things in your life and making them a horror movie.
4: It's like a big trend on Insta and TikTok right now.
2: Yes. Okay. Walking into work and before you even clock in, being told, we don't have a forklift driver for you.
4: Oh, and you obviously, you don't work at an elementary school. I assume a forklift driver is something important for you.
2: Oh, yeah. It's like the start to our day. We can't do our job without a forklift driver.
3: Oh, wow. So then you can't put the things up or bring the things down.
4: Yeah.
2: That's correct.
4: Okay.
3: Unless you take the things off the bigger thing and turn them into little things and then hand bomb them up to the place and then make them a big thing again.
2: And that goes against every safety code.
4: What an efficiency expert over here.
3: Yeah.
2: Thank you.
3: Yeah, that could have been an HR.
4: Yep.
2: Yeah.
4: Yeah, if HR stands for hella ridiculous, Woody. Took me a second.
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1: Can we talk about Neighbors with Benefits for a second?
2: Well, if you want to.
1: No, not that kind.
2: Oh, that's too bad.
1: Sorry to disappoint you. I was talking about our nice next door neighbors. Sadly, they're moving, and so we're getting new neighbors. I'm really hoping they're the kind of neighbors that, you know, check on each other's places and shovel in the winter, all that kind of thing. Neighbors with benefits, you know?
2: For sure. I got doctors that live on both sides of me.
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1: Okay.
2: Right next door. Bing bong. Hey, look at this. Does this look infected to you?
1: Woody, we're having Christmas dinner. Pull your pants up.
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2: 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No, it's the other way. Here we go. For $50, Shelly Johnson from SEIU. Name that tune.
3: Okay. Along the Watchtower? Hendrix?
2: You know, yeah, you're there. You're there.
5: He's there.
2: All along the Watchtower. But who's going to, you know, split hairs at $50?
4: I felt good about that.
2: Oh, did you? Thanks. all right, Shelly, you've got $50. How do you feel?
3: Well, pretty good. I got some good help.
2: Got some good help. All right. I'm assuming we're carrying on.
3: We're going to go. Yeah.
2: For $100, Shelly Johnson, name that tune.
3: Oh.
4: Okay.
3: How about a little hint?
4: Woody's.
2: My hint level is at an empty. Hold on, let me check the hint bag.
3: I think it's Twilight Zone. Golden Earring.
2: Yeah, you know you're right. Oh.
4: Thank goodness you got that.
2: Here's the hint bag. It's full of all the hints I can give, and every one of them is a letter from my boss saying, don't! All right.
4: Listen, you're doing just fine on your own. You got $100, Shelly. That's gas money. That's a nice lunch in Estevan. What do you think?
3: I will go again.
2: We'll go again.
4: Hey.
2: I like your try. All right. Here we go. For $200, Shelly Johnson sitting along the highway on her way to Estevan to do bargaining. Name that tune.
3: Oh, God. I'm hoping for some help on that one.
4: Okay.
2: Any thoughts?
3: No.
4: Heard a bit of a crescendo there. Crescendo?
2: Crescendo, wasn't that the thing you put butter on? No, it's a croissant.
3: It's so high, maybe?
4: What's that?
2: Ooh, what?
3: It's so high.
2: By?
3: Tal Bachman?
2: You got it!
4: Oh, boy.
2: How'd you get that?
3: Old Mitch, of course.
2: Tal Bachman in town with his dad, Randy, the other night. And April Wine and the head pins.
4: Yeah.
2: All right. You got $200. Shelly, you have good help. I'm not going to lie.
3: I'm going to go again.
2: We're going to go again.
4: Okay.
2: Here we go. For $400, Shelly Johnson, name that tune.
3: Ooh. I didn't really hear that one.
4: Now, of course, we can't play it again. No hints, but maybe your help heard it good.
3: Blackwater.
2: Bye.
3: Well, let me see. Hey, brothers.
2: Final answer?
3: Yeah.
2: You got it. Who got that one? Who got that one?
3: Rabbit.
4: Oh, you're cutting out a little bit. All I heard is rabbit.
2: A rabbit got that one along the highway. Wow, they're very handy.
3: Travis got that one.
2: Travis. All right. Well, you've got $400.
3: I got
4: Hold on a second. You got the best help I've ever heard of. These people are helping you out.
3: I know, but this traffic is too loud. I can't.
2: The fact you've got to $400 on a cell phone by yourself on the way to Estevan with the help of textures, I think it's a pretty good choice. You taking the money?
3: I'm going to take it, and thanks to all my helpers.
2: Shelly Johnson, you're walking away with $400, but we got to find out. Could you have won $800? Are you ready, Shelly?
3: Yeah.
2: Here's your $800 clip. Every song ever written.
3: Oh, my God.
2: Oof.
3: Nope.
2: Nothing? Nothing. That would have been Paul McCartney and Wings,
4: wow.
2: Ben. I can hear it now.
3: Yep.
2: Shelly, I think that's a perfect play, Sherry. What do you say?
4: Absolutely. Great job.
3: Thank you.
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2: Okay, so in the news this week, talking about a new stat that says 64% of us feel people will obsess over almost anything these days.
3: There are many loves, but only one obsession. Calvin Klein's obsession.
4: Wow. At the bay.
5: At the bay.
2: The monster at the end? Like, what the hell?
5: Nothing's at the bay anymore.
2: A good point. Everything from calorie counting and protein-packed foods. Oh, my gosh. God. You know my protein journey that I've been on.
5: I'm just finally glad you realize that there's no protein in Cheerios. So.
2: Well, actually, 3.5 to 4 grams per cup of Cheerios.
5: Wow.
2: Thank you very much, mister. It's unacceptable how much protein the smart people, those people with the medical knowledge,
5: right,
2: say that I have to have as a little baby girl.
5: Well, actually,
2: 100 grams a day at the least.
5: While Sherry Googles the amount of protein in one, it actually ties.
2: So
5: it actually ties to what I'm obsessed with.
2: What?
5: ChatGPTing my medical symptoms.
2: Oh God.
5: Yep. I either have something called Monkeypox Deluxe Ultra or Dolphin Rabies.
2: Ooh.
5: Don't know which is worse.
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1: This is Pavel Collin.
2: What's going on, man?
1: Well, we're talking about this reversing.
2: Well, okay. Well, it's the Rolling Stones used de-aging technology, AI, in their new video that they've come out with, and they look like they're 29 years old. And people are like, give it up, you're all living skeletons. I think there could be some value here.
1: I agree. But what's yours, Sherry?
3: Oh, actually, well, if I could Benjamin Button something, I'd Benjamin Button my neck, because quite frankly, it's starting to fold over. I could button it at this point.
2: Oh, no. You have a wonderful turkey neck.
1: Well, you know what? I play a lot of sports.
3: We'll let you have that one.
1: Play a lot of soccer.
3: Uh-huh.
1: So I wish I could reverse, like, when stretching, before your sports was an option and it's not life insurance.
3: So you want to reverse to an age where stretching was optional.
1: Yeah, and then also, I'd also like to reverse, you know, the Netflix and chill?
2: Oh, yeah.
1: It didn't end up with actually somebody sleeping.
2: Yeah. Oh, so you want to go back to when Netflix and chilling was like the chilling had...
1: When it had some meaningful to
2: it. It's not, it was like Netflix and chill.
1: Now yeah, now like with Netflix and chill, you were like... Exactly.
2: What time is it? Oh, no.
1: What happened?
2: I fell asleep and put my hat in my pants. I hope she didn't see.
3: Ew, she definitely saw, and she's gone. So now you're just chilling alone.
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2: Okay, now Sherry, every day as we inch closer and closer and closer to the inevitable reality that the planet Earth is a feedlot for our reptilian alien overlords. And someday they're just going to come down and harvest all of us.
3: Just licking our people's salt licks. We do like salt,
2: Like salt. No, but really, the American government is on the verge of disclosing that they have uncovered and hidden from the rest of us extraterrestrial or extra-dimensional vehicles that they have harvested technology from to make our lives easier. Sometimes this technology has been used to advance the human race, like microwaves and stuff.
3: Yeah.
2: So we can heat up our pizza pops quick.
3: Sure.
2: Sometimes this technology has been used to reverse age the Rolling Stones.
3: I don't know if that was the aliens doing, but
2: this is their new song.
3: Yeah.
2: In the Stars. But what's really interesting is Mick Jagger, 82, Keith Richards, 82, Ronnie Wood, 78, have used de-aging technology for the music video. And they look like they are 25 years old again.
3: Yeah, so basically it's just AI or something like it, where it's like the Snapchat filters I joke around with, being like, oh, wouldn't that be nice?
2: Snapchat filters you joke around with. You want people to think you are 21 years old.
3: As long as they never meet me in person, I'm safe.

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2: Marhaban.
3: Bataimo. Bevindu.
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1: This is Scott from Tisdale calling.
2: Scott, how are you?
1: Well, I'm pretty good, I guess.
3: All
1: but
3: right.
1: I'm calling about the things that don't fly anymore.
2: Oh, yeah.
1: Like...
3: Don't fly.
1: Put your hands around me, baby. So I was thinking back in the day, my parents used to always say, don't sit too close to the TV or your eyes will get wrecked. And that doesn't fly anymore.
2: No, God, because we have TVs like inches away from
3: That's
2: our face
3: right.
2: at all times.
1: All the time.
2: Yeah.
1: I don't know if it was the bulb in the TV or whatever it was, but we couldn't sit, well, I think it was 9 feet away from the TV.
3: Yeah, that was still too close.
2: I honestly think it had a lot to do with the TV bulbs and they were, people didn't quite understand TV technology and were worried the screen might explode.
3: Oh.
2: That's what they were worried about. Because there was a time when I was a kid that apparently dog feces was supposed to make you go blind.
3: I'm sorry, what?
2: You were never supposed to touch it because of the fact it could make you go blind.
3: They actually called it pantavirus.
1: You can't do that with mouse poop, but yeah.
2: No. I honestly just think that... Yeah, Panta. I get it, Sherry. Thanks for explaining the... I just think people put less poop in their eyes now.
3: Okay.
2: That's the bottom line.
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6: Okay, hang on here. I think the writer made a mistake. It says Regina Fastener's now in Swift Current.
5: That is correct.
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0: 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And this year, Country Thunder happening in Craven July 9th to the 12th.
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0: 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My friends call me Snake, but you can call me the Big Hurt. Yeah, sometimes I stink like a meat processing plant, but you'll get used to it. And I love to cuddle. 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
1: 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Maybe let a friend drive.
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0: Mornings with Sherry and Woody. Monday morning. Lots coming up on the show today. Talking about the weekend that kind of happened. It kind of had moments. It sparkled at times.
1: It sparkled, and so does this forecast. We've got nothing but 30s after today.
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2: Good morning.
0: Hey, who's this?
2: It's Moonshine Woody calling in.
0: Wow.
1: Hey.
0: A guy that's named after booze, this awake on a Monday morning. Got to give you a little slow clap there.
1: Yeah, wow. Yep. Good for you.
0: Especially your booze. Your booze is such a strong booze.
2: It's meant to wake you up and then put you to sleep.
0: What's that, man?
2: So I was just thinking, I should have talked to you on Friday about the jingles, and then I had a song stuck in my head all weekend long because I didn't talk to you on Friday.
0: What? Okay, what was stuck?
2: Well, it's a product we still use today, so quite often when I go and get it, this song pops into my head as soon as I grab the box out of the medicine cabinet.
0: It's not a condom song, I hope.
2: I am stuck on Band-Aids, because Band-Aids stuck on me.
3: Oh, yeah. I am stuck.
2: That's the one.
0: Oh, man.
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0: That is something that I often forget. 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I don't buy Kleenex. I just buy facial tissue Kleenex. I buy the cheapest Kleenex, which, honestly, but the cheap Band-Aids suck.
1: Oh, they're terrible.
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2: Ew.
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0: Attention, everyone. It's now time for Sherry and Woody's morning announcements.
1: Oh, weather radar. So last season. We're now the first country to launch a hybrid AI system with Environment Canada using AI for long-term forecasts starting this week.
2: Really?
1: Yeah. The catch is they're basically done investing in weather radar tech, which was already about 15 years behind the U.S. anyway.
2: Meanwhile, as radar researchers across the country look for work, a lot of people are worried about their jobs, it turns out. A new poll says that 71% of respondents were concerned that AI will put too many people out of work permanently. So my suggestion right now, if you're going to school, go to school and become an AI.
1: I want to be an AI when I grow up.
2: I want to be AI.
1: Well, not very often do you hear people saying anything nice about airlines these days, but... Singer Katy Perry roaring online about how impressed she was with the Air Canada crew that dealt with a medical emergency on her flight back to L.A. She had been visiting boyfriend Justin Trudeau in Montreal.
2: After waiting 35 years for another Rider game in Saskatoon, the green and white didn't disappoint. They beat the Blue Bombers 31-27 in preseason action. Former Husky Daniel Weeb scored the game-winning touchdown in front of a hometown crowd.
3: That means a ton. Like, just doing it at Husky Stadium here, it's crazy. It means a lot. Tons of family out here supporting me, too. Friends as well, so yeah, super excited.
2: Riders are now back in Regina to finish up training camp. The season opener is set for June 13th against the BC Lions.
1: Oh, things are not going well for the Avalanche.
4: The President's Trophy winners are on the ropes.
1: Colorado trails 3-0 in the Western Conference Final with Vegas after a 5-3 loss last night. Teams up 3-0 in best-of-seven series have won 98% of the time. Meanwhile, in the East Final, the Habs are hoping to go up 2-1 on Carolina.
2: And tonight, the Toronto Blue Jays open a 3-game series against the Miami Marlins. Right-hander Trey Savage will be on the mound. The Jays won 2 of their 3 over the weekend against the visiting Pittsburgh Pirates.
1: Well, holy hot last week of May.
2: Right now.
1: Like right now. This
2: like
1: week.
2: It's even hot right now.
1: 29 today, 32 tomorrow, by the way. Seeing a 35 at the end of the week.
2: Right now in Regina, already at double digits. We're sitting at 13 degrees.
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5: It was really something. 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

0: to play Tusk. Like, oh, we don't play Tusk that often. That's great.
1: Right.
0: Stevie Nicks' birthday. Okay.
2: Yes, it's a very special day. It's also a special day because good morning to our city workers who are out painting the lines early this morning. I love Fresh Road Line.
3: Sherry and Woody. Jack.

0: 4th, 5th, and 6th. Sherry, we got some Mosaic passes.
1: Yeah, 306-936-JACK. Text if you want to go. Well, Woody, she fired up first pull.
0: Oh.
1: The old lawnmower. Okay, maybe not first pull. 14th pull and a lot of swearing. Can I just say that smell of fresh cut lawn, if you could bottle and sell the true smell of it, not some weird, you know, chemical version. Oh, you'd make $1 million.
0: Well, that's why every other candle is a version of fresh grass rain smell.
1: What else would you like to bottle up and sell?
0: Boathouse.
1: Boathouse?
0: Boathouse.
1: Well, it kind of sounds like a Nautica cologne. No, what is it?
0: If you're fortunate enough to still own a boathouse, because a lot of boathouses here in Saskatchewan were destroyed in many of the different floods we've had over the years.
1: Right.
0: And then Saskwater won't let you build another boathouse without jumping through a bunch of flaming hoops. The smell of boathouse is humid wood mixed with boat gas, oil, maybe a little fishy scales here and there.
1: A little hint of fish.
0: Yeah, a little wet life jacket.
1: And the essence of hantavirus.
0: Yes, a little
1: bit.
0: Just kind of squeezed in there. Not enough to kill you, but just enough to make you throw up.
1: Oh.
2: Waking up with Sherry and Woody. Oh.
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0: shout out to the organizers of the Cathedral Village Arts Festival. 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
1: Hey, this is Sean.
0: Farmer Sean?
1: Yes, it is. My milkshake brings all the boys to God, and they're like, it's better than yours. You know, I was in the Bullier Co-op yesterday, and a guy goes, hey, Farmer Sean. And I was like, yeah? He goes, I hear you on the radio all the time. Are you the real Farmer Sean? Oh. So I'm doing meet and greets at the Bullier Co-op yesterday.
2: Get in line.
0: What's going on, man?
1: Oh, just, you guys are talking about smells that you could bottle?
2: Well, yeah, smells or feelings.
0: I bet you get a lot of smells underneath them cows.
2: Okay. Oh, that's not what you're saying, is it?
1: Depends. Are you giving it to somebody you like or don't like?
0: Well, yeah.
1: No, the smell that I would bottle is like a smell of a pipe.
0: Oh, like a classic grandpa pipe?
1: Yeah, that's
0: okay,
1: what I meant.
0: Here's the thing about pipes.
2: Why did I think plumbing? I thought like a cruddy sink drain. I was like,
0: and I guarantee he was thinking crack pipes. I mean,
2: okay.
1: That's a real problem on the farm.
0: Yeah, right. All them chickens on crack.
1: Yeah. What was that?
0: Look at that rooster with the fence bend.
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5: Hey, it's Teresa. How are you guys?
6: We're good, T. We're good. Can I call you T?
5: You wouldn't be the first.
6: You know, I wouldn't be. But nope. Probably your close family members and friends, not stranger radio guy.
3: Stranger danger.
5: That is true. Oh,
6: Teresa, what's going on?
5: Well, I wanted to call you guys and tell you about that feeling I'd like to just bottle up and sell.
6: Yes.
5: That feeling for me is driving out of the office parking lot on that last day before you're taking vacation.
3: Start the car. Oh, what a feeling.
6: Keep the car running.
3: Yes.
5: That feeling of driving away and knowing you're not going to be there for a week or two or whatever it is, even if it's like one day, I still have that feeling. Like long weekend, yes.
6: Yeah. I get the old long weekend chubby real easy. Like.
3: What?
6: Well, that, okay, you know, that...
5: You're not allowed to call me T anymore.
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0: 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It's now time for Sherry and Woody's morning announcements.
1: We've been talking this morning about how Environment Canada is switching to a hybrid AI forecasting system. Well, it's the old school technology that confirmed the province's first tornado of the year. It happened on Friday afternoon near Disley. The twister, though, was very weak. So weak it didn't even damage the Disley sign.
2: Oh.
1: The D is still in the Disley sign.
2: Well, as we head into road trip season, filling up the tank is hurting the old wallet more than usual these days. But there are things we can do to save money, according to CAA Saskatchewan manager Angel Blair, like not driving like a maniac, Woody.
3: The first thing you can do is really watch how you accelerate when you're driving. So accelerate smoothly. Avoid those jackrabbit starts and that hard braking.
1: I didn't think my car did smoothly. Thank you very much, ma'am.
2: Blair says regular maintenance like oil changes and tire rotations, along with avoiding unnecessary idling, can also help drivers get more out of every tank this summer.
1: Speaking of summer, Willy Walleye, Peggy Pike, don't look now. It's fishing season for the entire province. Every fish just went like, bloop. That's, I assume, the sound that comes out of a fish when it's surprised. Like, bloop, a little bubble. So we've been open down here, but northern zones open for angling today.
2: It was a storybook ending for the Rough Riders preseason tilt Saturday at Griffith Stadium as former Husky Daniel Weeb caught the game-winning touchdown pass. Head coach Corey Mace says it was meant to be.
4: Of course it was supposed to happen like that, but you know, I'm truly so incredibly proud of that kid.
2: The Riders walked away with the win, beating the Bombers 31-27. Now the green and white back in Regina for the rest of training camp with their season opener set for June 13th. Against the BC Lions.
1: Okay, Avalanche fans, time to panic.
5: Vegas is going to be one game and one away from a trip to the Stanley Cup final.
1: Vegas beat Colorado 5-3 last night. Now they're up 3-0 in the NHL's Western Conference Final. Meanwhile, tonight in the East, the Habs are hoping to go up 2-1 on the Hurricanes.
2: And Canada has the day off at the World Men's Hockey Championship in Switzerland. They clinched top spot in Group B with a 5-1 win over Slovakia yesterday. Canada finishes preliminary round play tomorrow against Czechia, and then quarterfinals get underway Thursday. Well, we're all going to be...
1: Yeah. And probably severe thunder weather.
2: Yeah, oh, for sure. That's what's going to come with all this 30-degree weather hitting us. 29 today, 32 tomorrow, and I'm seeing a 35 at the end of the week.
1: In Regina right now, we're already sitting at 14 degrees.
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0: Back in black and our back to work Monday weather is smoking hot. We are hot all this week, Woody.
1: Jack 94.5.
2: Good morning. How are you guys doing today?
1: Well, that, hear that? That's how I feel. It's not a long sigh, like, it's just, you know, who is this?
2: It's Donna.
0: Okay, Donna, as Woody works through his Monday feelings, what's going on?
2: I was calling today about what I would like to bottle up and sell to people.
1: Oh, okay, yeah, right. What is it?
0: Yeah, a feeling, a smell, anything.
2: I think an adrenaline boost smell for people would sell. For sure.
1: So the smell of adrenaline or the actual, like, you want to have
0: like
1: adrenaline?
0: Liquid adrenaline.
2: Yeah, like you would smell it and you'd get like this instant boost of adrenaline that, you know, would just make something that you're dreading better because you'd be like, okay, I can do this. I got to talk to my boss about something that I don't want to talk about. So
0: right.
1: Yeah, I think they have that you sniff. It's called cocaine.
0: Woody! You want to fight, boss? You want to fight?
3: Sherry and Woody.

0: Kenny Loggins. Footloose? Fancy free?
1: Whew.
0: Nope. We're all strapped to our desks for another week.
1: Well, speaking of which, so we were just talking in the news about how AI has kind of taken the jobs of a bunch of weather radar researchers across the country. Environment Canada now using AI for long-term forecasts starting this week.
0: Maybe it'll be more accurate.
1: Actually, that's what they say. They say that it will be more accurate. And they're saving some salaries. You didn't mention that part, Environment Canada. I will say I'm super thankful that AI hasn't taken any parts of our job, Woody. But maybe could we give a little couple parts of our jobs to AI?
0: Why?
1: I feel like every worker deals with some parts of their job that aren't so pleasant.
0: I don't want to give them an inch. Give them an AI inch and they'll take an AI foot with 17 toes. Way better than our feet.
1: Yeah. If we could maybe offload on AI a couple of things about our jobs that we don't like, you know, sure. Like explaining to Aunt Peggy that no, we can't play Conway Titty every time.
0: Conway Titty. Conway Titty. Yeah. That's the tribute. The Conway Twitty tribute band that never took off.
1: No, Aunt Peggy has been texting me nonstop about Conway Twitty.
0: We can't.
1: See, Conway Titty, a mistake AI would never make.
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0: 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I'm okay.
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0: classic Roy Orbison. Well, that's helping Monday along. Jack 94.5.
1: Hey, how's it going?
2: Well, I just couldn't go any better.
1: Well, yeah.
2: It could be Friday.
3: Well,
2: yeah. If it was Friday again, boy, wouldn't that be great? If the work week was actually only one day and the weekend was 6 days.
3: Wait a minute. You're onto something.
2: This sounds like
1: But then the weekend would start to feel like work, though, Woody.
2: That's probably
1: true. This relaxing is becoming like work.
3: Who is this?
1: This is Aaron. I heard you're looking for something you wish AI would take over for you.
2: Yeah, like, for example, talking to Sherry.
3: Yeah, like if a robot could stand between us at work.
2: As opposed to our boss.
3: Yeah.
2: And hold us apart like siblings.
1: Yeah, so I guess I'm a teacher.
2: Oh.
1: And so this is a little more serious, I guess. Is the kids nowadays write such, I guess kids probably always have, but I noticed the kids write really heartfelt stuff. So like when we do like journals, especially, they'll write such awesome things. And with having so many kids, I don't have time to write meaningful messages back to them. So it's usually just a couple sentences because that's all I have time for. So if there was a way that AI could channel me and write them something just as meaningful back, like, that would be awesome.
3: Oh, wow. I used to love getting a good note from a teacher. Man, that would boost you for the full day as a kid.
1: Right?
2: Anytime I see red pen to this day, I poop a little.
3: Well, you didn't get a lot of good notes.
2: I didn't get a lot of good notes, and usually the red was all over my, like, who taught you to spell? Obviously, not that teacher.
4: 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Mornings with Sherry and Woody.

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5: Hey, who's this?
6: This is Tanis. Good morning, guys.
5: Morning. What's going on?
6: I'm calling about the question for which part of my job would I prefer that AI take over.
5: Okay.
3: Okay, yeah.
6: I just love when you deal with those customers that are in such a bad mood that no matter how sympathetic or nice or helpful you are to them, they talk down to you. Mm-hmm. And it's like, I prefer AI take that part over before my mouth does. So like, there's been a few customers where I wanted to be like, okay, now it's my turn.
5: You know what? Something I think I'm going to do. I'm going to go to customer service with like flowers
3: for
5: the customer service people. You know what I mean? Like whoever walks up with a gift for customer service, like, well, how can I help you? I'm here to give this back because it's crap. No. I'm here to give you flowers because you do a great job.
6: That would be so nice. Someone would really appreciate that.
5: Unless you're a customer service in a greenhouse and you'd be like, that's the last thing I need.
6: Right.
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0: 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It's now time for Sherry and Woody's morning announcements.
1: Well,
2: we've got that Rider pride.
1: It was only preseason, but the Rough Riders beat the Bombers 31-27 up at Griffith Stadium in Saskatoon, and Green Zone callers were pretty happy.
3: Oh, I was happy with the win, for sure. It didn't look like they were going to for a bit, but they put it together in the last 7 minutes of the game on offense.
4: Yeah, no, everyone played really good tonight, offense, defense.
5: Are we sure that was a preseason game? Because, gosh darn, that was some fun football.
1: One of the best parts, former Husky Daniel Weeb caught the game-winning touchdown. Green and White are back in Regina for the rest of training camp with their season opener June 13th against the BC Lions.
6: Well, summer road trip season is calling. Of course, filling up the tank, hurting the old wallet more than usual these days. But there are some things we can do to save cash, according to CAA manager Angel Blair.
7: The next point that we want to bring up is reducing your speed. It reduces fuel consumption, and if you can on long trips, by all means, use cruise control.
6: You like cruise control? That's fun.
1: Yeah, set at 145.
6: Okay, no. Regular maintenance like oil changes and tire rotations can help that fuel economy.
1: Now, I wasn't worried about AI taking our job back when it first came out, when it sounded like this. But now it talks better than I do. Apparently, a new poll says that 71% of people believe that AI will at some point in time take their job. And we've been talking about that this morning with Environment Canada using AI for long-term forecasting starting this week. There's a bunch of people that used to do the research that now are pushing a broom somewhere.
6: Oh, man. Well, the Las Vegas Golden Knights' angry hockey dad almost smiled.
8: This is a game where we showed some balls. And I want them to feel it for a little bit.
6: Yeah, Torts happy. Vegas beating Colorado 5-3 last night. They are now up 3-0 in the NHL's Western Conference Final. Tonight in the East, the Habs hoping to go up 2-1 on the Hurricanes.
1: Also tonight, Sherry, your Toronto Blue Jays open a 3-game series against the visiting Miami Marlins. Right-hander Trey Savage, he's on the mound. The Jays won 2 of 3 over the weekend against the visiting Pittsburgh Pirates.
6: Well, our Sherry and Woody Show weather correspondent Nellie says it best.
9: So hot in here.
6: Yeah, literally hot up in here. 29 today, 32 tomorrow, and a 35 by the end of the week.
1: Right now in Regina, nice and bright and 15 degrees.
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0: with Sherry and Woody. Okay, cue the complaint text, but can I just say, I don't think there's a lot of farmers who aren't happy about a hot week, right?
1: No, this is good. We need
0: it's
1: this.
0: Good, right?
1: We need this. Everybody needs this. My perennials are singing right now. If you can hear them too, then I don't need medication. Jack Denny 45.
2: Hey, good morning. It's Craig calling.
1: How are you, man?
2: I'm pretty good for a Monday.
1: Yeah.
2: You know, pretty good for a Monday. You know, finish the weekend strong.
1: I'm not as good because I finished the weekend strong.
0: Real strong. Real
1: heavy.
0: Loud.
1: In fact,
0: and strong.
1: It's coming off me right now, I think.
2: Well, just, you know, calling because, you know, you're talking about what AI could do to, you know, something they could do to replace some things in my job. And my job as a real estate agent, you know, on the weekend, time is of the essence, right?
1: Mm-hmm.
2: And time is very valuable. And when people waste your time, and we call them in our industry tire kickers, ooh, I wish AI could just jump right in and kick the tire kickers.
0: Well, weed them out, yeah.
2: And it would save us a lot of time and grief.
1: You should almost rename them foundation kickers because
0: true.
1: There aren't many tires on a house. take nothing away from our mobile home friends.
0: Okay.
2: Just mobile home friends. Yeah, those are houses, and they're very valuable in certain areas for sure. So you're right, foundation kickers.
1: That's exactly
2: what they could be. Well, every time they say, we're kind of interested, and if AI could tell that they're lying, it would just zap them and then zap them out right out of the show home.
0: I love it. Real estate operation game. TM.
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0: Bon Jovi.
1: I give gardening a bad name. Hey,
2: really do.
1: Look at Sherry, Woody, and Dandelions. That's what we're going to name this show. We go from snow to dandelions.
2: Oh, Woody, I'm set. I'm set for road trip season.
1: Why?
2: Well, picture it. You get yourself in a bad situation. You've got to go into the ditch. Sherry's ready because she got a shee-wee.
1: A shee-wee?
2: I don't know. Is that TM?
1: That's just an off-brand Go Girl.
2: Oh, yeah.
1: Remember the Go Girl?
2: That was the brand name.
3: Sometimes I get jealous that guys can go to the bathroom just about anywhere. But ladies, now you can pee like a gentleman too. Go Girl is a reusable silicone funnel that helps you tinkle standing up. Say you're on a camping trip and nature calls. Instead of summoning a crisis committee, you can now use Go Girl.
1: Squat.
2: No, like, this is the thing. You don't realize as a guy how lucky you are to be able to pull over at the side of a Saskatchewan road and go behind the truck or whatever and just pee into the wind or out of the wind.
1: There's a problem. There's your problem.
2: The squatting is embarrassing.
1: I squat even to this day, just to be sure. It's so windy in Saskatchewan. You never know when you're going to pee on yourself.
2: Okay. Just so everyone knows, I've got you covered. If you need a shee-wee, it's my emergency just-in-case item.
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1: Good morning.
3: Hey, it's Ontario Andy.
0: How's it in Ontario this morning?
3: What do we got? We're 16 and a half degrees.
0: Jeez.
3: Sunny. I just pulled a tick off my puppy's head the other day. Apparently we have tick issues.
1: Yeah, we've got ticks like crazy. We now have winter ticks. Like, ticks, they just don't go away.
3: They're the new cockroach.
0: Oh, man.
1: Do you know what? What if we paid the cockroaches to go get the ticks? Maybe they'll fight to the death and neither of them will survive.
3: Maybe.
0: Now, what were you calling us about this morning?
3: Well, you guys were asking about odd things to carry on your person or in your vehicle or whatever.
0: Yeah, like just in case items like my pee funnels. I've got a pee funnel if anyone needs one.
1: Sherry completely got jobbed, Andy. She bought a pee funnel for like $50.
0: It was not 50.
1: I could have gone to Princess Auto and got her a funnel to stick up her pants.
3: Oh, yeah, exactly. Trim it a little bit so it fits the contours, I guess.
0: We're going to move right past that. And what's your just in case item?
3: Well, mine is a self-defense pistol.
1: You carry a pistol?
3: Yeah, it's an air pistol, and it shoots, I think it's 54 caliber. It's the same caliber as a paintball gun. It hits harder than a paintball gun.
1: So you're just going to stun the bad guy?
3: I'm just one of those guys that I don't want to be taken advantage of, and if you f*** around, you're going to find out.
0: Oh, wow. Meanwhile, my only hope is to pee funnel the bad guys. You have to be right underneath me.
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2: Oh, weather radar. So last season. We're now the first country to launch a hybrid AI system with Environment Canada using AI for long-term forecasts starting this week.
3: Really?
2: Yeah. The catch is they're basically done investing in weather radar tech, which was already about 15 years behind the U.S. anyway.
3: Meanwhile, as radar researchers across the country look for work, a lot of people are worried about their jobs, it turns out. A new poll says that 71% of respondents were concerned that AI will put too many people out of work permanently. So my suggestion right now, if you're going to school, go to school and become an AI.
2: I want to be an AI when I grow up.
3: I want to be AI.
2: Well, not very often do you hear people saying anything nice about airlines these days, but singer Katy Perry roaring online about how impressed she was with the Air Canada crew that dealt with a medical emergency on her flight back to L.A. She had been visiting boyfriend Justin Trudeau in Montreal.
3: After waiting 35 years for another Rider game in Saskatoon, the green and white didn't disappoint. They beat the Blue Bombers 31-27 in preseason action. Former Husky Daniel Weeb scored the game-winning touchdown in front of a hometown crowd.
4: That means a ton. Like, just doing it at Husky Stadium here, it's crazy. It means a lot. Tons of family out here supporting me, too. Friends as well, so yeah, super excited.
3: Riders are now back in Regina to finish up training camp. The season opener is set for June 13th against the BC Lions.
2: Oh, things are not going well for the Avalanche.
5: The President's Trophy winners are on the ropes.
2: Colorado trails 3-0 in the Western Conference Final with Vegas after a 5-3 loss last night. Teams up 3-0 in best-of-seven series have won 98% of the time. Meanwhile, in the East Final, the Habs are hoping to go up 2-1 on Carolina.
3: And tonight, the Toronto Blue Jays open a 3-game series against the Miami Marlins. Right-hander Trey Savage will be on the mound. The Jays won 2 of their 3 over the weekend against the visiting Pittsburgh Pirates. Here's Sports Sherry for Anderson Auto Sales, Glass and Garage.
2: Well, holy hot last week of May.
3: Right now.
2: Like right now. This
3: like
2: week.
3: It's even hot right now.
2: 29 today, 32 tomorrow, by the way. Seeing a 35 at the end of the week.
3: Your weather for Ron's Auto Detailing right now in Regina, we're 17 degrees.
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0: Yeah. Phil Collins.
1: Hello, hello.
0: What? In the air tonight with Sherry and Puffy Eyes. I guess there's a lot of pollen in the air right now. Jer was saying that
2: you didn't
0: his
2: have
0: eyes
2: to
0: are...
2: tell everybody I was puffy.
0: Well, you're just a little puffy.
2: Well, nobody can see me.
0: Right.
2: That's the joy of not being in television. I look like I smashed my face on the car door when I came in. It's my allergies. I swear to God.
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0: love that. Jack 94.5.
1: Bonjour, good morning. Bonjour, good morning. Have a good day. Have a good day, Sherry and Woody.
0: Wow.
2: Holy smokes.
0: That is, I feel like I'm on a skit on Sesame Street.
1: One of these things is not like the other.
0: Yeah, no, I feel like you are like the lady that's the guest host that's teaching me and Oscar how to count or something.
1: Yeah. So good at that. I would.
2: Whoa, that was a sly way of him calling me Oscar the Grouch, by the way.
1: Oh!
0: Christiane, you didn't pick up on that?
1: He did not know, obviously.
0: Yeah. Well, what's happening this morning, my friend?
1: Well, something that I absolutely need just in case. My daughter calls me Mary Poppins because I have a Mary Poppins bag, but like purse. But the one thing that people are like, what the hell, are latex gloves.
0: Textbooks?
1: No, latex. Gloves.
0: Oh,
2: those are very different things.
0: I thought you said latex gloves. What are you expecting to come across a murder scene? What?
1: Well, you never know. I mean, sometimes you really don't want to get your hands dirty. So I forgot the poop bags. Well, guess what? I got a latex glove. Sometimes you don't need both. Sometimes you just need the one. There was one time at the office where I had to change like a really messy ink cartridge and my coworkers didn't want to do it. I'm like, aha, I can help. And I put on my latex gloves, and after 10 minutes of laughing, then they appreciated why I have that in my purse.
2: Oh, it's still a bit meth labby, but it's growing on me. Yeah. Thought about it, I'm in.
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0: Yeah, yeah.
2: 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Is that the opposite?
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0: Whitesnake. Here we go again. Baseball season in the Queen City. The Regina Red Sox hit the diamond at Curry Field Saturday at 6 o'clock. They're hosting the Medicine Hat Mavericks. 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
1: What's up, Buttercup?
0: Hey, he's back.
2: Buttercup Adam.
1: You guys were talking about the equipment we should have, right?
2: This is the surprising just-in-case item. Most of us have either something in our purse or our pocket or our car at any time.
1: You'll have to think about this one for a second after I say it. So I'm going to give you a second.
0: Okay.
1: But I had a friend many years ago. She used to keep a coat hanger in her car in case she locked the keys inside.
0: See, that is a just in case. So then did she often carry the coat hanger with her?
1: She kept it in her car. It was in her trunk in case she locked the keys in her car. We just kind of went with it and hoped nothing happened.
0: I used to have a Dodge Dakota. I could not program it not to do this. It would lock after I shut the door in about 3 seconds. It would lock. It would automatically lock every time. Yeah. Whether the keys were in it or not.
2: Oh no.
0: And so I did one of those magnets with the little key thing.
2: Oh, the hidden key.
1: Yep.
0: Problem was, I'd always forget where I stuck it. So then I'd be rolling around my truck trying to find where I hid the magnet key.
1: See, at least yours was on the outside, though.
0: That is true.
1: You sort of thought about this for a minute.
0: I've got a key in my glove box. It'll be just fine.
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3: Good morning.
4: Hey, this is Shanoa.
3: Shanoa,
5: hey.
3: I love your name.
5: Me too.
4: Thank you.
3: I wish I was named Shanoa. The
4: I
3: Sherry,
4: feel like a lot of people do.
3: The Sherry and Shanoa Show. I mean, that just almost rolls off the tongue.
5: Oh,
4: I'm in.
5: You're in? Okay, bye. Bye, Woody.
3: So easily replaced.
5: What's up?
4: Yeah, I've got some must-have items that I always have on me just in case.
3: Oh, yeah, okay. What do you got?
4: I always have cable ties.
3: Like zip ties?
4: Oh, yeah, like those giant zip ties.
3: Yeah, I always have zip ties in my truck.
5: Okay.
4: Contacts in case, because I don't have prescription sunglasses.
3: Mm.
4: You never know, and you might need them if you're going to go play sports all of a sudden.
5: Okay.
3: All of a sudden, yeah, you randomly.
5: A pickup game
3: of, you know, sudden sport.
5: Yes.
4: And, yeah, wet wipes are also a must.
3: Mm. Are you a mom?
4: I am not.
3: Here's the thing. Wet wipes are for everyone.
5: Yeah.
3: And I am not the type of person that gets into your single person car or your no child car and looks at you like, what are you using those wet wipes for? I haven't had kids that require wet wipes. I mean, I do from time to time.
5: I was going to say, you need to be wiped all the time.
3: I often need to be wiped down. But wet wipes are just an essential. They're essential.
5: Yeah.
4: Yeah. Spill tea or coffee.
3: Boom.
4: Wet wipe.
3: Wet wipe.
4: Bloody nose. Wet wipe.
3: I have. You know that, you know, in the shop, have you ever worked in a shop and they've got those like blue towels?
5: I love the blue towels.
3: In the roll.
5: Yep.
3: And they're like, they got the orange hand cleaner for getting like.
5: I love orange cleaner.
3: Yeah,
5: yes.
3: Yeah. Well, don't blow your nose with those. I have, and it seemed like a great idea.
5: Uh-huh.
3: And I love the orangey smell up my nose.
5: Mm.
3: But apparently I had more cuts on my nose than I realized.
4: Hey, that's just a facial exfoliator at that point.
2: Sherry and Woody. Jack.

0: 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It's now time for Sherry and Woody's morning announcements.
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2: We've been talking this morning about how Environment Canada is switching to a hybrid AI forecasting system. Well, it's the old school technology that confirmed the province's first tornado of the year. It happened on Friday afternoon near Disley. The twister, though, was very weak. So weak it didn't even damage the Disley sign.
3: Oh,
2: the D is still in the Disley sign.
3: Well, as we head into road trip season, filling up the tank is hurting the old wallet more than usual these days. But there are things we can do to save money, according to CAA Saskatchewan manager Angel Blair, like not driving like a maniac, Woody.
4: The first thing you can do is really watch how you accelerate when you're driving. So accelerate smoothly. Avoid those jackrabbit starts and that hard braking.
2: I didn't think my car did smoothly. Thank you very much, ma'am.
3: Blair says regular maintenance like oil changes and tire rotations, along with avoiding unnecessary idling, can also help drivers get more out of every tank this summer.
2: Speaking of summer, Willie Walleye, Peggy Pike, don't look now. It's fishing season for the entire province. Every fish just went like bloop. That's, I assume, the sound that comes out of a fish when it's surprised. Like bloop, a little bubble. So we've been open down here, but northern zones open for angling today.
3: It was a storybook ending for the Rough Riders preseason tilt Saturday at Griffith Stadium as former Husky Daniel Weeb caught the game-winning touchdown pass. Head coach Corey Mace says it was meant to be.
5: Of course it was supposed to happen like that, but you know, I'm truly so incredibly proud of that kid.
3: The Riders walked away with the win, beating the Bombers 31-27. Now the green and white back in Regina for the rest of training camp with their season opener set for June 13th. Against the BC Lions.
2: Okay, Avalanche fans, time to panic.
6: Vegas is going to be one game and one run away from a trip to the Stanley Cup final.
2: Vegas beat Colorado 5-3 last night. Now they're up 3-0 in the NHL's Western Conference Final. Meanwhile, tonight in the East, the Habs are hoping to go up 2-1 on the Hurricanes.
3: And Canada has the day off at the World Men's Hockey Championship in Switzerland. They clinched top spot in Group B with a 5-1 win over Slovakia yesterday. Canada finishes preliminary round play tomorrow against Czechia, and then quarterfinals get underway Thursday. Well, we're all going to be...
2: Yeah. And probably severe thunder weather.
3: Yeah, oh, for sure. That's what's going to come with all this 30-degree weather hitting us. 29 today, 32 tomorrow, and I'm seeing a 35 at the end of the week.
2: But right now in Regina, we're already at 18 degrees.
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0: reason Sherry will live forever. Jack 94.5.
1: Good morning. How are you?
0: Well, we are.
1: Oh. Yes, your vocal stylings are amazing.
2: There's a bit of sarcasm there, and I like it. Who's this?
1: This is Michelle.
2: Hey, Michelle, what are you calling about?
1: Well, the just-in-case items that you have to have.
2: Okay, yeah.
1: Mine is making sure that my, trunk of my car is stocked up with all my 66s of booze and mix for any tailgate parties or last-minute parties that you get invited to.
2: Okay, maybe at those last-minute parties, you need some of my pee funnels. That was what I was saying I've got on hand.
0: And I have a jackknife and zip ties, and Sherry also has just-in-case poop shorts.
1: Why do you have a jackknife and zip ties?
2: Exactly. That's the better question.
0: Well,
1: you have a white band, too? Like, is there something you know?
3: Sherry and Woody.

0: feel the noise of the weekend. Sherry, there was moments. There was sparkly moments.
1: It sparkled, and so does this forecast. We've got nothing but 30s after today.
0: Jack 94.5.
2: Good morning.
0: Hey, who's this?
2: It's Moonshine Woody calling in.
0: Wow.
1: Hey.
0: A guy that's named after booze, this awake on a Monday morning. Got to give you a little slow clap there.
1: Yeah, wow. Yep. Good for you.
0: Especially your booze. Your booze is such a strong booze.
2: It's meant to wake you up and then put you to sleep.
0: What's up, man?
2: So I was just thinking, I should have talked to you on Friday about the jingles, and then I had a song stuck in my head all weekend long.
1: Okay.
2: Because I didn't talk to you on Friday.
0: What? Okay, what was stuck?
2: Well, it's a product we still use today, so quite often when I go and get it, this song pops into my head as soon as I grab the box out of the medicine cabinet.
0: It's not a condom song, I hope.
2: I am stuck on Band-Aids, because Band-Aids stuck on me.
3: Oh, yeah. Oh, yeah. I am stuck.
2: That's the one.
0: Oh, man.
2: That pops in my head every time I grab that box. 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
0: That is something that I often forget. 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I just buy facial tissue Kleenex. I buy the cheapest Kleenex, which, honestly, the cheap Band-Aids suck.
1: Oh, they're terrible.
2: There's a reason why that song stuck in your head. 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
2: Ew.
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0: I get told I look like Matt Damon. Not Matt Damon, his friend. What's his name?
1: Ben Affleck?
0: Ben Affleck. A lot of people say I look like Ben Affleck. Yes, they do.
1: Who?
0: A lot of people.
1: Like, because you're both human men with faces?
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0: Talking the Slugs with Sherry and Woody. Mosaic coming up June 4th, 5th, and 6th. Sherry, we got some Mosaic passes.
1: Yeah, 306-936-JACK. Text if you want to go. Well, Woody, she fired up first pull.
0: Oh.
1: The old lawnmower. Okay, maybe not first pull. 14th pull and a lot of swearing. Can I just say that smell of fresh cut lawn, if you could bottle and sell the true smell of it, not some weird, you know, chemical version, Oh, you'd make $1 million.
0: Well, that's why every other candle is a version of fresh grass rain smell.
1: What else would you like to bottle up and sell?
0: Boathouse.
1: Boathouse?
0: Boathouse.
1: Well, it kind of sounds like a Nautica cologne. No, what is it?
0: If you're fortunate enough to still own a boathouse, because a lot of boathouses here in Saskatchewan were destroyed in many of the different floods we've had over the years.
1: Right.
0: And then Saskwater won't let you build another boathouse without jumping through a bunch of flaming hoops. The smell of boathouse is humid wood mixed with boat gas, oil, maybe a little fishy scales here and there.
1: A little hint of fish.
0: Yeah, a little wet life jacket.
1: And the essence of hantavirus.
0: Yes, a little
1: bit.
0: Just kind of squeezed in there. Not enough to kill you, but just enough to make you throw up.
2: Remember the feeling of sliding a record out of its sleeve, setting it on the platter and dropping the needle?
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2: Well,
3: we've got that Rider pride.
2: It was only preseason, but the Rough Riders beat the Bombers 31-27 up at Griffith Stadium in Saskatoon, and Green Zone callers were pretty happy.
4: Oh, I was happy with the win for sure. It didn't look like they were going to for a bit, but they put it together a nice last 7 minutes of the game on offense.
5: Yeah, no, everyone played really good tonight, offense, defense.
6: Are we sure that was a preseason game? Because, gosh, darn, that was some fun football.
2: One of the best parts, former Husky Daniel Weeb caught the game-winning touchdown. Green and White are back in Regina for the rest of training camp with their season opener June 13th against the BC Lions.
7: Well, summer road trip season is calling. Of course, filling up the tank, hurting the old wallet more than usual these days. But there are some things we can do to save cash, according to CAA manager Angel Blair.
8: The next point that we want to bring up is reducing your speed. It reduces fuel consumption, and if you can on long trips, by all means, use cruise control.
7: Cruise control? That's fun.
2: Yeah, set at 145.
7: Okay, no. Regular maintenance like oil changes and tire rotations can help that fuel economy.
2: Now, I wasn't worried about AI taking our job back when it first came out, when it sounded like this. But now it talks better than I do. Apparently, a new poll says that 71% of people believe that AI will at some point in time take their job. And we've been talking about that this morning with Environment Canada using AI for long-term forecasting starting this week. There's a bunch of people that used to do the research that now are pushing a broom somewhere.
7: Oh, man. Well, the Las Vegas Golden Knights' angry hockey dad almost smiled.
9: This is a game where we showed some balls. And I want them to feel it for a little bit.
7: Yeah, Torts happy. Vegas beating Colorado 5-3 last night. They are now up 3-0 in the NHL's Western Conference Final.

0: Air, Jack 94.5 with Sherry and Woody. We got to give some big props to the organizers of the Cathedral Village Arts Festival. Now, it's good every year, but this year especially. That fair on 13th Avenue on Saturday, so much fun.
1: Jack 94.5.
2: Hey, this is Sean.
1: Farmer Sean?
2: Yes, it is.
3: My milkshake brings all the boys to God, and they like, it's better than yours.
2: You know, I was in the Bullier Co-op yesterday, and a guy goes, hey, Farmer Sean. And I was like, yeah? He goes, I hear you on the radio all the time. Are you the real Farmer Sean? Oh. So I'm doing meet and greets at the Bullier Co-op yesterday.
0: Get in line.
1: What's going on, man?
2: Oh, just, you guys are talking about smells that you could bottle?
0: Well, yeah, smells or feelings.
1: I bet you get a lot of smells underneath them cows.
0: Okay. Oh, that's not what you're saying, is it?
2: Depends. Are you giving it to somebody you like or don't like? No, the smell that I would bottle is like a smell of a pipe.
1: Oh, like a classic grandpa pipe?
2: Yeah, that's what I meant.
1: Okay, here's the thing about pipes.

0: sink plumbing. I thought like a cruddy sink drain. I was like,
1: and I guarantee he was thinking crack pipes. I mean,
2: that's a real problem on the farm.
1: Yeah, right. All them chickens on crack.
2: Yeah. What was that?
1: Look at that rooster with the fent bend.
3: Sherry and Woody. Jack.

0: Sheriff on an absolutely beautiful morning. Man, looks sunny and bright out. Jack 94.5.
1: Hey, it's Teresa. How are you guys?
2: We're good, T. We're good. Can I call you T?
1: You wouldn't be the first.
2: I wouldn't be. But probably your close family members and friends, not stranger radio guy.
3: Danger.
1: That is true.
2: Oh, Teresa, what's going on?
1: Well, I wanted to call you guys and tell you about that feeling I'd like to just bottle up and sell.
2: Yes.
1: That feeling for me is driving out of the office parking lot on that last day before you're taking vacation.
3: Start the car. Oh, what a feeling.
2: Keep the car running.
3: Yes.
1: That feeling of driving away and knowing you're not going to be there for a week or two or whatever it is, even if it's like one day, I still have that feeling. Like long weekend, yes.
2: Yeah. I get the old long weekend chubby real easy. Like.
3: What?
2: Well, that, okay, you know, that...
1: You're
2: that,
1: not allowed to call me T anymore.
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3: Okay, you just came into the room with the weirdest look on your face, and I don't want to ask what happened, but
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0: breakup song. What a good day to break up with your job, you know? Monday.
1: Oh, yeah.
0: So you're not strapped to your desk for the rest of the week.
1: Speaking of which, so we were just talking in the news about how AI has kind of taken the jobs of a bunch of weather radar researchers across the country. Environment Canada now using AI for long-term forecasts starting this week.
0: Maybe it'll be more accurate.
1: Actually, that's what they say. They say that it will be more accurate. And they're saving some salaries. You didn't mention that part, Environment Canada. I will say I'm super thankful that AI hasn't taken any parts of our job, Woody. But maybe could we give a little couple parts of our jobs to AI?
0: Why?
1: I feel like every worker deals with some parts of their job that aren't so pleasant.
0: I don't want to give them an inch. Give them an AI inch and they'll take an AI foot with 17 toes. Way better than our feet.
1: Yeah, yeah. If we could maybe offload on AI a couple of things about our jobs that we don't like, you know, sure. Like explaining to Aunt Peggy that no, we can't play Conway Titty every time she...
0: Conway Titty! Conway Titty, yeah. That's the tribute, the Conway Twitty tribute band that never took off.
1: No, Aunt Peggy has been texting me nonstop about Conway Twitty.
0: We can't.
1: See, Conway Titty, a mistake AI would never make.
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2: What do we got? What do we got? We've got Sublime's biggest hit from 1996.

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1: Hey, how's it going?
0: Well, it just couldn't go any better.
1: Well, yeah.
0: It could be Friday.
2: Well,
0: yeah. Now, like if it was Friday again, boy, wouldn't that be great? If the work week was actually only one day and the weekend was 6 days.
2: Wait a minute. Yeah, you're onto something.
0: This sounds like
1: then the weekend would start to feel like work though, Woody.
0: That's probably
1: like, this,
0: true.
1: This relaxing is becoming like work.
2: Who is this?
1: This is Aaron. I heard you're looking for something you wish AI would take over for you.
0: Yeah, like for example, talking to Sherry.
2: Yeah, like if a robot could stand between us at work.
0: As opposed to our boss.
2: Yeah.
0: And hold us apart like siblings.
1: Yeah, so I guess I'm a teacher, and so this is a little more serious, I guess. It's the kids nowadays write such, I guess kids probably always have, but I noticed kids write really heartfelt stuff. So like when we do like journals especially, they'll write such awesome things. And with having so many kids, I don't have time to write meaningful messages back to them. So it's usually just a couple sentences because that's all I have time for. So if there was a way that AI could like, you know, channel me and write them something just as meaningful back, like that would be awesome.
2: Oh, wow. I used to love getting a good note from a teacher. Man, that would boost you for the full day as a kid.
1: Right?
0: Anytime I see red pen to this day, I poop a little.
2: Well, you didn't get a lot of good notes.
0: I didn't get a lot of good notes. Yeah. Usually the red was all over my, but like, who taught you to spell? Obviously, not that teacher.
3: Sherry and Woody. Jack.

0: It's the Sherry and Woody Show.
1: Hello.
2: Oh, hello.
0: Let's go to the phones.
3: This is Tanis. Good morning, guys.
4: Morning. What's going on?
3: I'm calling about the question for which part of my job would I prefer that AI take over.
4: Okay.
2: Okay, yeah.
3: I just love when you deal with those customers that are in such a bad mood that no matter how sympathetic or nice or helpful you are to them, they talk down to you. Mm. And it's like, I prefer AI take that part over before my mouth does. So there's been a few customers where I wanted to be like, okay, now it's my turn.
4: You know what? Something I think I'm going to do. I'm going to go to customer service with, like, flowers
2: for
4: the customer service people. You know what I mean? Like, whoever walks up with a gift for customer service, like, well, how can I help you? I'm here to give this back because it's crap. No. I'm here to give you flowers because you do a great job.
3: That would be so nice. Someone would really appreciate that.
4: Unless you're customer service in a greenhouse, then you'd be like, that's the last thing I need.
3: Right.
4: Harlequin, thinking of you, greenhouse workers, Jack 94.5.

start with drums, some piano, and some bass. How about some guitars? And vocals. It all adds up to Regina's Greatest Hits on Jack.

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1: Okay, cue the complaint text, but can I just say, I don't think there's a lot of farmers who aren't happy about a hot week, right?
0: No, this is good. We need
1: this. It's good, right?
0: We need this. Everybody needs this. My perennials are singing right now. If you can hear them too, then I don't need medication. Jack Denny 45.
2: Hey, good morning. It's Craig calling.
0: How are you, man?
2: I'm pretty good for a Monday.
0: Yeah.
2: You know, pretty good for a Monday. You know, finish the weekend strong.
0: I'm not as good because I finished the weekend strong.
1: Real strong. Real heavy. Loud.
0: In fact,
1: and
0: it's
1: strong.
0: Coming off me right now, I think.
2: Well, just, you know, calling because, you know, you're talking about what AI could do to, you know, something they could do to replace some things in my job. And my job as a real estate agent, you know, on the weekend, time is of the essence, right?
0: Mm-hmm.
2: And time is very valuable. And when people waste your time, and we call them in our industry tire kickers, I wish AI could just jump right in and kick the tire kickers.
1: Weed them out, yeah.
2: And it would save us a lot of time and grief.
0: You should almost rename them foundation kickers. Because there aren't many tires on a house. take nothing away from our mobile home friends.
2: Okay. Just mobile home friends. Yeah, those are houses, and they're very valuable in certain areas for sure. So you're right, foundation kickers. That's exactly what they could be. Well, every time they say, we're kind of interested, and if AI could tell that they're lying, it would just zap them and then zap them out, right out of the show home.
1: I love it. Real estate operation game. TM, TM.
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4: The summer are dandelions. They're everywhere now.
5: Oh, Woody, I'm set. I'm set for road trip season.
4: Why?
5: Well, picture it. You get yourself in a bad situation. You've got to go into the ditch. Sherry's ready because she got a shee-wee.
4: A shee-wee?
5: I don't know. Is that TM?
4: That's just an off-brand Go Girl.
5: Oh, yeah.
4: Remember the Go Girl?
5: That was the brand name.
6: Sometimes I get jealous that guys can go to the bathroom just about anywhere. But ladies, now you can pee like a gentleman, too. Go Girl is a reusable silicone funnel that helps you tinkle standing up. Say you're on a camping trip and nature calls. Instead of summoning a crisis committee, you can now use Go Girl.
4: Or just squat.
5: No, like, hey, this is the thing. You don't realize as a guy how lucky you are to be able to pull over at the side of a Saskatchewan road and go behind the truck or whatever and just pee into the wind. Or out of the wind.
4: See, there's a problem. There's your problem.
5: The squatting is embarrassing.
4: I squat even to this day, just to be sure. It's so windy in Saskatchewan. You never know when you're going to pee on yourself.
5: Okay. Just so everyone knows, I've got you covered. If you need a shee-wee, it's my emergency just-in-case item.
4: Do set, let them play, or pee standing up for that matter.

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2: 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And then the local kid, Daniel Weave, scores the game-winning touchdown. 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
3: 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No, it was a fantastic. I hope on some level that the Rough Riders do something to give Saskatoon a game or something every year outside of, you know, the training camp stuff, right? It would be really cool to see them get a regular game.
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0: Gigi's Jive Talking. That was an At Work Wow for Cynthia. Jack 94.5.
1: Hey, it's Ontario Andy.
0: Ontario Andy.
2: How's it in Ontario this morning?
1: What do we got? We're 16 and a half degrees.
2: Jeez.
1: Sunny. I just pulled a tick off my puppy's head the other day. Apparently we have tick issues.
0: Yeah, we've got ticks like crazy. We now have winter ticks. Like ticks, they just don't go away.
1: They're the new cockroach.
2: Oh, man.
0: Do you know what? What if we paid the cockroaches to go get the ticks? Maybe they'll fight to the death and neither of them will survive.
1: Maybe.
2: Now, what were you calling us about this morning?
1: Well, you guys were asking about odd things to carry on your person or in your vehicle or whatever.
2: Yeah, like just in case items like my pee funnels. I've got a pee funnel if anyone needs one.
0: Sherry completely got jobbed, Andy. She bought a pee funnel for like $50.
2: It was not 50.
0: I could have gone to Princess Auto and got her a funnel to stick up her pants.
1: Oh, yeah, exactly. Trim it a little bit so it fits the contours, I guess.
2: We're going to move right past that. And what's your just-in-case item?
1: Well, mine is a self-defense pistol.
0: You carry a pistol?
1: Yeah, it's an air pistol, and it shoots, I think it's a 54 caliber. It's the same caliber as a paintball gun. It hits harder than a paintball gun.
0: So you're just going to stun the bad guy?
1: I'm just one of those guys that I don't want to be taken advantage of, and if you f*** around, you're going to find out.
2: Oh, wow. Meanwhile, my only hope is to pee funnel the bad guys. You have to be right underneath me.
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REO Speedwagon taking on the run. Jack 94.5, your no repeat workday. I'm already feeling hot. I should have put on extra pit stick today because it's going to be hot and it's going to stay hot right through the entire work week. We're talking into the 30s. Song originally done by Ian Hunter of Mott the Hoople. It's Great White, Once Bitten, Twice Shy. 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
0: Back Where You Belong.
1: They're back on the road, too. I saw some Facebook posts of them playing their current shows, and boy, they sound good. It's Shaq. It is a back-to-work Monday. It is going to be a hot one today. 29 degrees in the sunshine for today. Now, this is going to help out farmers. I know there's a lot of areas that were particularly dry in the south here, but up north, like in even the central areas, like around Saskatoon and Humboldt and those places up there, in hot weather, they're getting it, too. And it's going to be great because they can finally get out on the fields and start seeding and get as much seeding as possibly done. And then maybe a shower later, way later on. But until then, no. 32 for tomorrow, 33 for Wednesday. Deck beers written all over this week and barbecues. 34 Thursday, 35 on Friday. Oh, man, that's hot. Did we even hit 35 at all last year? And we haven't even hit summer yet? Pull out the Mr. Turtle kiddie pool. Car is just what I needed. Jack 94.5.

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14: 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I'm Whitney.
0: Drums. 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Guitars and vocals. 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

Joe and Chad, I love rock and roll. Jack 94.5, it's your no repeat workday. What a great game up in Saskatoon. The Riders taking on the Winnipeg Blue Bombers. It was an up and down game, but the Riders came out on top with their final drive, headed down the field. Shagger, boy, he managed to get that drive done with one eye. He got poked in the eye, so here he is like a pirate trying to throw a ball to somebody. Just get the one in the middle. And then at the very end, there was less than a minute left, and popped one over to Daniel Weeb, the hometown product of Saskatoon. Boy, couldn't write a better script to that one, hey? Finish it off with a great receiver, Daniel Weeb from the U of S Huskies. And I hope he makes the roster, because he's a good-looking player. He's done everything that the coaches wanted him to do, too. And of course, that helps a lot by having the winning touchdown pass, right? So anyway, they don't play now for 3 weeks until they get back here in Regina. 3 weeks we got to wait for these guys to come back. But I'll tell you, that fueled my rider pride, man. I'm looking forward to this season. It's Matchbox 20 at 3 a.m. Jack 94.5.

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AC/DC, TNT, Jack 94.5. Your no repeat work day. It is going to be a hot day today. So all the construction sites out there, you know the guys with the white hats, the supervisors or whatever they're called, the bosses that sit in the truck, in the air-conditioned trucks and watch all their workers sweating it out. Hey, go get some freezies for the guys and girls, okay? Or something. Some kind of ice cream treats, whatever it is. Rebels. Freezies, popsicles. Help them out. It's going to be hot for the next few days. Screenheart, what kind of love is this on Jack?

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Bon Jovi, Living on a Prayer, Jack 94.5. It's your no-repeat workday. When do the pools open? I got to check again in the spray parks because, boy, oh, boy, this is prime time to be sitting by a pool somewhere. Even if you pull out the blow-up one in your backyard, do it. Because it's going to be hot here for the next little while. 29 degrees for today. 35 by Friday. That's fry an egg on the pavement hot. Maybe we'll do that. Elton John, Crocodile Rock.

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It's your no-repeat workday with Shaq. Got a chance for you to text in to win. I'll tell you all about that coming up in a bit. Here's the Beatles on Jack.

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I did it for love. My buddy George Belanger, lead singer, has been the lead singer for Harlequin since day one. Jack 94.5, it's Shaq. How would you like to go to the Globe Theater? We've got tickets to Arsenic and Old Lace that runs on June 3rd straight through to the 21st. All you have to do is text in 306-936-JACK. That's 306-936-5225. And we could be picking you to win those tickets. We're going to do this all week long. Here's Boston and More Than a Feeling. Jack 94.5.

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Huey Lewis in the news, The Power of Love from the Back to the Future soundtrack. I just finished watching an interview with Huey Lewis in the news. This is on Axis TV with Dan Rather. And he was saying that their first album, they only sold about 150,000 copies. Now, they did have one hit off of it, but he says that may sound like a lot. In Canada, it is. 50,000 copies and you get a gold record. Down there, it's 500,000 copies. So he said, we didn't really get rolling until the second album. And then after that, when Sports came out, he says, yeah, now we multi-million copies, went platinum and double platinum, and they became the big band that they were in the 80s. But he says, yeah, it took a while to get going. Billy Idol took a while to get into the Rock and Roll Hall of Fame, but he's going to be there finally after three tries. Here's White Wedding, Billy Idol, Jack 94.5.

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Jack 94.5, it's your no repeat workday on a hot, hot day. And hotter as we go, 29 degrees. This is the coolest day of the whole week. 29 degrees for today, 32 for tomorrow, 33 on Wednesday, 34 on Thursday, and yes, 35 on Friday. Oh, man. Deck beers, sit back, relax, AC, crank it up. You're going to need it, man. Here's Loverboy, Turn Me Loose, Jack 94.5.

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Romantics, what I like about you, Jack 94.5. It's your no-repeat workday with Shaq. The Riders, second preseason up in Saskatoon, beat the Winnipeg Blue Bombers. It was a good game. Exciting game. A little up and down. A lot of fun. I know the Saskatoonians loved it up there. Here's Iris.

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69, Brian Adams, Jack 94.5. It's your no repeat workday. We got summer weather, and it's not even summer yet. 29 for today. That's the coolest day. The rest of the week, mid 30s. Boy, can you imagine if that's the kind of weather we're going to get for Shake the Lake coming up later on in August? Oh, that'll be hot and sweaty, man. One of the bands that's going to be performing, Smash Mouth, on

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10: 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It says Regina Fasteners now in Swift Current.
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Jack 94.5, it's your no-repeat work thing. That is, of course, the theme song for all the bikers, and I imagine there's going to be a ton of motorbikes on the road, especially this week with the hot temperatures. Just make sure you've got... Do they have air conditioning and helmets now? I think you can get that. Can you get AC and helmets? Because it's going to be hot. Here's Starship. We built this city on Jack.

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Add some bass. Guitars. More guitars. And vocals. It all adds up to Regina's greatest hits on Jack 94.5.

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0: Streetheart, Snow White, Jack 94.5. It's your no repeat workday. Great game up in Saskatoon as the Rough Riders, of course, beat the Winnipeg Blue Bombers on Saturday at Griffith Stadium up there, and it was a packed house. What, just about 8,000 people? That's up there. I've been there to a couple of Husky Ram games, and boy, oh boy, it gets jam packed up there. So good atmosphere. The Riders win it, and of course, it was their hometown proud guy that won it for the Riders. It was Daniel Weeb. He's a U of S Husky. Caught the winning touchdown, and Corey Mace after the game couldn't say enough good things about this kid.
1: Oh, just crazy! You know, it happens, and you're just like, of course, it was supposed to happen like that. But you know, I'm truly. I'm so incredibly proud of that kid. Super happy that he was able to have that moment here. He's been working his tail off, challenged the kid in the off season. He's answered so many questions that we had for him, and he deserved that. He deserved that today. So cool to see that.
0: Oh man, I hope he makes it. He's a great player and Saskatchewan born, right? Canadian receiver. That'd be awesome. Here's the Foundations and Build Me Up, Buttercup. Jack 94.5.

the boogeyman, George Thorogood. Bad to the bone, Jack 94.5. It's your no-repeat workday with Shaq. It's going to be a hot one today. I don't know. Are the spray pads open yet? We got to get the pools open because with this weather, we're not even in the summer yet. And we're getting up to 35 by Friday. So this is how it lays out. 29 today, 32 tomorrow, 33, 34, 35. And then the weekend, 32s and 30 and 29s. Wow. And again, we're not even into, what, June 21st is the first day of summer and we're getting this? Good for the seeding, especially those areas in the province that were getting a lot of rain and a lot of flooding. Should dry things up nicely, get the seeding really happening. Day by day, it's Doug and the Slugs, Jack 94.5.

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The Big Gong. Queen, Bohemian Rhapsody. Jack 94.5, it's your no repeat work day. Have a good one. Stay cool, especially if you're working outside today. Prepare for it. You can buy those cooling jackets, hey, those vests you put underneath your shirt or your reflective wear. Hey, you dunk them in some water. Stays cool. It's supposed to stay cool for like 4 hours. Then at lunchtime, you dunk it back into water again. It works for the rest of the day. Something you might want to think about doing. Imagine if you're a worker outside, you know what I'm talking about. Here's Martha and the Muffins at Echo Beach. Have a great one. Jack 94.5.

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I got to be honest. Sean and Jen have an uncanny ability to go off on a, you know, a few days vacation, but they pick like the best week to do it. I mean, today, are you, have you been outside yet? 29, 31 tomorrow, 32, 32, 30. It feels like it's like August, but we're not even June. But this makes up for all the crap we had a couple of weeks ago, right? Anyway, Josh, for Jen, Sean and Jen this week.

right. So you know on your rolling chairs in the office, you've got that plastic mat. You know, and you roll on top of that so you don't wreck the floor. So anyway, just before this song wrapped up, I had to run out of the studio for a quick sec into the newsroom. And I came back in and I slipped on this mat and I really woofed it and I hit my head pretty hard. 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I want to really. Whew. Workman's comp? 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
3: Shout out to whoever left the old bag of peas in the work freezer here. I'm using those on the side of my head. I just biffed it on the ground here. Seriously, what? Yeah, there's magical things in our freezer here. Like, who keeps a thing of beans? Like, peas frozen. Anyway, there's a bag of Eddie Mamas in here, too. Is that how you pronounce it? Those beans? You heat them up and a little sea salt and great lunch, really healthy. 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It's Josh. 936 Jack. Michelle, who works at the city, wanted to hear something from the cars. 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

0: afternoon on a...
1: I got to be honest, like, not that I would ever start again, but this is I hate saying it, but this is the time of year that I love to be a smoker. I know. No, and I've been a non for many years, but it just, I mean, when it was hot out, I mean, you smoked extra. Come on. Right? Everybody, let's go again. We were just out 10 minutes. Oh, it's 30 out, right? I got to be honest. It's that nice where I won't, but I might go down and join them. Well, I'm like, well, if they get to go down, why can't us non? Right? Check weather for Countdown. 29. Can you believe it? 31 tomorrow, and then we got a pair of 32s. Oh, where's that cigarette?

Regina's only no-repeat workday.

Back when I drove a 1978 Toyota Celica, oh yeah, or Celica, however you want to say it, I had two 12-inch Solo Bear kickers. And I remember, and of course I had a cassette player. It was back cassette Alpine, by the way. And this song pounded on those, like a doom-doom, doom-doom. Oh, Huey Lewis in the News, Heart of Rock and Roll. And yes, you're going to have to deal with me for a week. Sean and Jen are away. I mean, what a great week to be away. Like we were just saying, 29. It feels a lot hotter, doesn't it? And then 31 tomorrow, a couple of 32s. Like, I know, my throat feels scratchy and sore too. Yeah. All right. This is another song, I got to be honest, that had some great bass. All right. It's the Eagles on your Monday workday. And Hotel California, Jack 94.5.

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what's been going on with my brain. And if you were here for the 3 o'clock hour, like right after, I ran in and out of the studio and I biffed it on one of those mats that goes under your chair so you don't wreck the floor. Seriously, I cocked my head pretty good. So I've been a little silly, but I've been thinking a lot about August and specifically Shake the Lake. I want to chat about the lineup and some. I got a little tidbit for you. Well, no. All right, no. Little tease, they call it on radio. Yeah, you stick around. First, though, this video, if you've never ever seen, you should just YouTube it after you hear it here first on Jack. But this video was so, it was trippy. I got my mind set on you. I got

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All right, so a shout out to Bobby, who drives P&D here in town. I pick up and delivery, by the way. I'm just abbreviating it. 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And good on you, Bobby, for picking up on that. Tomorrow, Stevie Nicks turns 76. So, no, you guarantee we're going to be playing a ton of great Fleetwood Mac songs. Yeah, and 936 Jack, by the way, I'm going to be here tomorrow. So, your favorite, I play it. Yeah. Weather for Pass the Message Custom Designs and Apparel, 29 today, but 31 tomorrow. Woo!

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0: Just so you don't get bothered by coworkers?
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2: 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Donuts?
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0: It's finally five.
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0: The workday is done.
2: Why don't you go home?
3: Come on, go, go, go, go, go.
4: Here we go.
3: Go.
0: Time to pull the 5 o'clock whistle.
4: The 5 o'clock whistle. Normally I have a really cool bed, but I broke the computer in here. I broke it. I haven't seen a blue screen of death forever. Anyway, it's your 5 o'clock whistle brought to you by our good friends at Kitchen Gear on Hill Avenue and on Buckingham. Let's go.
5: It's Quitty

0: If I was in my car right now and I was listening to Jack like normal, because it's so awesome outside, I would have had my windows both down.
1: And I wouldn't have been lip syncing. I would have been singing Tin Soldier and Sweetheart. And who knows? I might start singing to this one, too, because it's just that kind of day today. And you can catch him every weekend with his radio show. Yeah, Brian Adams, Everything I Do.

All right, so guys, I don't know about your wife, but springtime means she wants to go through all the stuff I've got saved. Seriously, all the stuff in a small, tiny corner in cobwebs, you know, barely taking up a footprint at all. Yeah, it's time to go through the stuff. And she's already kind of done it for me, got started, which is like, come on, already a problem. But she's like, your posters. And what got me thinking was, of course, I've got this vintage mint, not a crease on the corner, Pat Benatar. Yeah, a big, big poster. And she's like, well, don't you think? I'm like, don't you think what? Maybe it's time I frame that properly and hang it in the garage? I don't dare say the house, because guys, you know that would fly, right? Yeah. Get your Pilsner flags out of my house in the garage.

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0: All right, it's Josh. 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

0: 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Gorgeous. I think we hit 29:30. Down to whoever. I think it's like 11. Whatever. That's gorgeous, right? Tomorrow, 30, and then a couple of 32s for you. It'll be a great week. Like I said, scratchy throat? Yeah.
1: Yeah.
0: All right, we'll see you back here tomorrow afternoon. And enjoy. So nice. I smell good. BTO, Jack 94.5.

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